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1: Sembilan FM, Radio RRI, Batam.

rappers in shooter mode. We turning your song to a funeral. To the just say they want office, you better be talking about working in cubicles. 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